0: And that was song number 6, Dallas Smith, Good Time Goes. Coming up in the next hour, we've got Ella Langley, oh, more Morgan Wallen, and Kenny Chesney.
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4: 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It's the Cross.

0: And that was Kenny Chesney, Staying Put, in spot number 3 with his song, Carry On. We've had Stella Lefty in number 1 for the past 4 weeks. We've also been hearing Russell Dickerson as last year's leader. However, there's a new leader from 1 year ago. We'll be right back.
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0: Welcome back to the show. It's been lovely having you with us today. I'm your host, Kate Ryan.
1: Number 2.
0: Luke Combs recently made a big announcement. His My Kinda Saturday Night Tour will return in 2027.
9: The My Kinda Saturday Night Tour has just come to an end in 2026. Heard a lot of you guys, you know, asking, well, why didn't you come to my city, or why didn't you do this, or why didn't you do that? So we're bringing it back for 27. My Kinda Saturday Night Tour. We've got some cards here. We had a blast this year. I had a blast. So we're running it back.
0: So far, the only Canadian dates are May 29th in Edmonton and June 5th in Vancouver. Though one has to think more dates probably are coming. Fingers crossed. Keeping a firm grip on that second spot, this is Luke Combs with Be By You. Come on.

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12: 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My mama called me. I'll be right back. 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

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Happy fall, y'all, from 98.1 The Ranch.

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0: to Ranch Country. I'm giving up on love. 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
1: Good morning. I'm Justin Goulet. A heads up on your commute and travels today. Maintenance work has led to Bridge Drive West being closed today and most of tomorrow. Officials say the road should reopen by 5 o'clock tomorrow afternoon. In the meantime, you're encouraged to use Whoop Up or Highway 3 as an alternative route. The city adds that access to businesses and the recycling depot on Bridge Drive will remain open during the road closure. 2027 is a big year for STARS. The Air Ambulance Service in Western Canada celebrates 35 years of its annual calendar. Executive Director of Brand and Marketing, Angela Anderson-Blunt, says not only does the calendar feature stories from past STARS patients, but it serves as a fundraiser that allows STARS to continue helping new patients.
2: Fundraisers like the calendar and others are really, really important to us in terms of keeping us in operation and also helping us innovate. So we do a lot of things with new technology, the latest medical technology, as well as training and education for our staff and also communities. And so all the fundraising that goes into the calendar and other important fundraisers for STARS helps us continue to do that work.
1: The 2027 STARS calendar is now available for purchase. And the winners of this year's Bridge Prize have been announced. It's a national writing competition by the University of Lethbridge, giving young authors and post-secondary programs the chance to be recognized for their work. The top winners, UBC students Tristan Haley and Gia Bruce, each received $5,000 for their stories. Fellow UBC student Scotty Olson received $1,000 for his submission, as did Concordia University student Emma Davis. Locally, Eric Anvik earned $750 for the top story by a University of Lethbridge student. Get more local news right to your inbox. All the details are at MyLethbridgeNow.com. In sports, the Toronto Blue Jays closed out their 2026 season with a 5-1 win over Cincinnati yesterday. Despite not making the playoffs, the Rogers Centre was filled with cheers as Max Scherzer had 7 strikeouts in over 7 innings. Scherzer, set to decide on his future plans in the offseason, tipped his cap to the crowd as he left the game. Meanwhile, George Springer, in the final season of a 6-year deal, received a standing ovation when he led off in the first inning. The Jays finished last in the American League East Division with a 79-83 record.
0: Lethbridge weather.
1: Sunshine for your Monday with the high going up to 20. Tonight, a few clouds, low at 7. Tomorrow, mix of sun and cloud with another high of 20. Then on Wednesday, sun and cloud with a high going up to 12.
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0: 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Again, they wrapped up Stampede every night as the final entertainment of the evening every night during Calgary's Stampede on the Grandstand stage. And they played for us earlier this spring at visitlethbridge.com Arena, High Valley, and Fools at 6:10. I'm Ryan Menny. I hope you were not foolish or too busy to catch the Garth Brooks tribute. Elton Lammy and his amazing band that came to the Showroom concert venue at Holiday Bowl on Saturday night. That was such a good show. Our Ranch VIP experience winners had an incredible time. Best seats in the house right up there at the front of the stage. I got to sit with Elton's parents. Elton actually lives in Hanna, Alberta, close to that area. He lives on a farm. His parents live in Hanna itself. He came from Ontario a few years ago. He's been a Garth Brooks tribute guy for decades and, yeah, relocated to Alberta to live the country life. And it showed. He put on an incredible show, but it was so entertaining that I'm excited to remind you that he's coming back, not as the Garth Brooks tribute, but he also threw in some other covers and stuff to start the show. And everybody just ate it up. The stuff that he was playing, it was fantastic. What is he bringing back? November 14th just happens to be my birthday. I think I got to go to the show as a birthday present with some friends. His band is bringing an Alabama tribute to that same venue, the Showroom in Lethbridge at Holiday Bowl on November 14th. Alabama hits. That's going to be huge. And I can vouch for him now, having seen him live for the first time. And yeah, sitting with his parents, they don't see too many of his shows as well. They were thoroughly entertained. If anybody knows family, there are toughest critics. Yeah. Even his parents were eating it up. Go online to Eventbrite or pop by Holiday Bowl to grab your tickets for that show coming up November 14th. Don't miss it.
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3: I'm Craig Lester and this is Rural Roots Canada. Efforts to reduce agriculture's environmental footprint have put cattle production and methane emissions under increasing scrutiny. But Alltech Global Research Director for Beef, Dr. Vaughn Holder, says proposals that could reduce livestock production or change how food is produced need to consider the impact on global food security.
4: We need to never forget that we're here as food producers. We make food for a living. Without that, the world is in a lot of troubles.
3: Holder was in Calgary this summer for the International Livestock Congress discussing the science behind beef and the broader debate around changing global food systems. He says reducing emissions is important, but changes to livestock production can have consequences elsewhere in the food system.
4: There's a lot about just talking about some of the unintended consequences of some of the things that we are proposing, or the changes we are proposing making to our food system. And what might actually happen if we go through with some of those changes.
3: Holder says the challenge is improving sustainability without compromising food production. I'm Craig Lester, and this is Rural Roots Canada.
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0: 98.1 The Ranch, Think Is You Drunk, 626. Good chance he'll be playing that at the 113th Grey Cup halftime show. James Barker Band, CCMA award winners, are the kickoff show. The pre-show, Jim Cuddy and Greg Keeler of Blue Rodeo. National anthem, Sarah McLachlan as the Snowbirds fly overhead for their final time. And then, yes, the headliner, Riley Green, will be part of the show on November 15th. This is what he said about the big day coming up.
1: Well, for me, it's like an extra Super Bowl. You know, I mean, we've got the national championship in college. I get to experience that whole season. Now I get to go and experience an entire different football league and see the excitement of football in Canada. Canadian fans are really quick with the music. If they like something, they let you know, and they sing it back, and there's always a lot of passion in the crowd when we perform up there.
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1: Good morning. I'm Justin Goulet. You can swing by Lethbridge City Hall this afternoon for a community event. The free drop-in city showcase will highlight different projects in Lethbridge with displays and staff members on hand to answer your questions. Council members will also be at the event. Some of the topics covered will include the city's capital budget process, recycling, and work at the Lethbridge Airport. The city showcase is at City Hall from 3 to 6 this afternoon. Stars is celebrating the 35th anniversary of its calendar. Sales of the calendar help raise funds for the Air Ambulance Services operations in Western Canada. Executive Director of Brand and Marketing, Angela Anderson-Blunt, says the 2027 edition features cover artwork by former Stars patient Shelley Campbell.
2: Shelley really stood out with not only her beautiful piece of art that she was ideating, but also the fact that she was flown in Stars in 2009. So really impactful from riding in the back of the helicopter and receiving our support. Everyone was okay after that mission. And then, fast forward to 2026, she participated as our featured artist.
1: The 2027 Stars calendar is now available for purchase. And we're in the fall season, and temperatures might start to dip down. But the city of Lethbridge says you should still be on the lookout for prairie rattlesnakes. Officials say even though rattlesnakes are prepping for winter, you might still encounter them, especially on local trails, forests, and in the coulees. Although they typically try to avoid people, the city says if you run into a rattlesnake, stay calm and avoid getting close to it, then slowly move on from the area while keeping your distance from the snake. Pet owners are also asked to take extra care and keep furry friends on a leash when walking in areas where rattlesnakes might be present. Get more local news right to your inbox. All the details are at MyLethbridgeNow.com. In sports, the Toronto Blue Jays finished their 2026 season with a 5-1 win over the Reds yesterday. Despite not making the playoffs, the Rogers Centre was filled with applause as Max Scherzer had 7 strikeouts in over 7 innings. Scherzer is set to decide on his future plans in the offseason. Meanwhile, George Springer, in the final season of a 6-year deal, got a standing ovation when he led off in the first inning. The Jays finished last in the American League East Division with a 79-83 record.
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1: Sunshine for your Monday with the high going up to 20. Tonight, a few clouds, low at 7. Tomorrow, mix of sun and cloud with another high of 20. Then on Wednesday, sun and cloud with a high going up to 12.
0: Wake up, wake up. 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

0: You know who it didn't matter to last night was the cat. 98.1 The Ranch, Scotty McCreary. It matters to her. 6:35. Happy Monday, September 28th. I'm Ryan Menny. I was out watching the incredible sunset with one of my kids yesterday and came across a cat. It was like the perfect Alberta prairie moment. It was just fantastic. A cat, obviously a barn cat, an outside cat. He knew what he was doing. Hanging out on a fence post, on a barbed wire fence, right beside a cornfield. Come on. How, with the sun setting behind, the epic sunset behind. My camera, yeah, it looks nice. Maybe because I'm colorblind, it doesn't stand out as much to you, but it was an epic photo. But with that epic photo, you can see in the cat's eyes, this cat had zero interest in telling me if he'd seen our missing ranch cash cow last night. So, you're not getting any help there. Listen for Bessie's latest voicemail. She left another message late last night. We're going to play that this morning for you in an hour at 7:40. 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Just don't ask the cat.
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13: 6:47 Monday, September 28th. I'm Ryan Menny with the Retro Ranch. Hope you made it out to Holiday Bowl on Saturday night. Elton Lammy and his band put on a killer show with that Garth Brooks tribute. These guys tour all over the world, so getting them right here in Lethbridge was really just fantastic. It was the first time I'd had a chance to hear Elton live and do his stuff. And good news, he's coming back to Holiday Bowl November 14th for an Alabama tribute. That just happens to be my birthday, so you want to get me some of those awesome salt and pepper wings I was eating on Saturday? I'd really appreciate it. Don't have to, but just planting that seed right now. These guys even snuck an Alabama tune into their set that night, which got this one stuck in my head. This song came together after sitting stuck in bumper-to-bumper traffic, watching everyone lose their minds, trying to rush around with nowhere important to actually go. Alabama loved the joke of it, recorded it fast, and turned it into one of their biggest hits of the whole decade, going back 34 years to 1992. Alabama, I'm in a hurry and don't know why, on the Retro Ranch.
0: Wake up. 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
1: Good morning. I'm Justin Goulet. A heads up on your commute and travels today. Maintenance work has led to Bridge Drive West being closed today and most of tomorrow. Officials say the road should reopen by 5 o'clock tomorrow afternoon. In the meantime, you're encouraged to use Whoop Up or Highway 3 as an alternative route. The city adds that access to businesses and the recycling depot on Bridge Drive will remain open during the road closure. 2027 is a big year for STARS. The Air Ambulance Service in Western Canada celebrates 35 years of its annual calendar. Executive Director of Brand and Marketing, Angela Anderson-Blunt, says not only does the calendar feature stories from past STARS patients, but it serves as a fundraiser that allows STARS to continue helping new patients.
2: Fundraisers like the calendar and others are really, really important to us in terms of keeping us in operation and also helping us innovate. So we do a lot of things with new technology, the latest medical technology, as well as training and education for our staff and also communities. And so all the fundraising that goes into the calendar and other important fundraisers for STARS helps us continue to do that work.
1: The 2027 STARS calendar is now available for purchase. And the winners of this year's Bridge Prize have been announced. It's a national writing competition by the University of Lethbridge, giving young authors in post-secondary programs the chance to be recognized for their work. The top winners, UBC students Tristan Haley and Gia Bruce, each received $5,000 for their stories. Fellow UBC student Scotty Olson received $1,000 for his submission, as did Concordia University student Emma Davis. Locally, Eric Anvik earned $750 for the top story by a University of Lethbridge student. Get more local news right to your inbox. All the details are at MyLethbridgeNow.com. In sports, the Toronto Blue Jays closed out their 2026 season with a 5-1 win over Cincinnati yesterday. Despite not making the playoffs, the Rogers Centre was filled with cheers as Max Scherzer had 7 strikeouts in over 7 innings. Scherzer, set to decide on his future plans in the offseason, tipped his cap to the crowd as he left the game. Meanwhile, George Springer, in the final season of a 6-year deal, received a standing ovation when he led off in the first inning. The Jays finished last in the American League East Division with a 79-83 record.
0: Lethbridge weather.
1: Sunshine for your Monday with the high going up to 20. Tonight, a few clouds, low at 7. Tomorrow, mix of sun and cloud with another high of 20. Then on Wednesday, sun and cloud with a high going up to 12.
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to go through the trees just past the water treatment station there. And yeah, the leaves, they're not all yellow and amazing red, but you got to time it right, because that stiff Lethbridge breeze picks up and then the leaves are entirely gone. Lots of families, lots of folks out enjoying the weather on that paved path. If you've never been down there before, it's fantastic. It's very accessible. And before you know it, you realize I've just walked 5 kilometers and I got to walk 5K back to my car. Yeah, it was that kind of day. Well, also the great entertainment this weekend, Elton Lamy and his band, the guy on lead guitar, killer. The guy on drums, Dan is his name. He came up to me, he saw my vintage radio jacket that I had from when I worked in Brooks and Drumheller in the early 90s when I started my radio career there. And he said, "Hey, I was a practicum student there." We figured out just as I left, he came through the door as a practicum student. Now he's the drummer in Elliot Lammy's Garth Brooks tribute band, playing the same stuff that we would have been playing on the radio at that time, but in a different fashion. He's actually playing it. Well, guess what? This is the cool thing. If you missed the show, but even better, if you were at the show and you realize how good these guys are, they are coming back November 14th. For an Alabama tribute. That's right. They performed 2 tribute shows across North America. Garth Brooks is one of them. Alabama is the other one. And then they sneak in other stuff. Don't miss that show. November 14th. It's specific seating. You sit down with your beverages and your food, your goodies. I had the salt and pepper wings. Highly recommend those. But highly recommend not missing Elton Lamy and his Alabama tribute. November 14th. Holiday Bowl, because they sneak in a bit of extra stuff too. Yes, he played some Dwight Yoakam also at the show on the ranch.

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0: 98.1 The Ranch, they are the kickoff show for the 113th Grey Cup on Sunday, November 15th, and winners of a whole bunch of Canadian Country Music Awards as well. James Barker Band on the Ranch. I'm Ryan Menny. Again, the lineup of entertainment for Grey Cup Day. Pre-game special guests, Jim Cuddy, Greg Keeler of Blue Rodeo, and halftime show, Riley Green, who, hey, he sounds like a guy who likes his football.
1: For me, it's like an extra Super Bowl. 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I get to experience that whole season. 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Canadian fans are really quick with the music. If they like something, they let you know, and they sing it back, and there's always a lot of passion in the crowd when we perform up there.
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1: Good morning, I'm Justin Goulet. You can swing by Lethbridge City Hall this afternoon for a community event. The free drop-in city showcase will highlight different projects in Lethbridge with displays and staff members on hand to answer your questions. Council members will also be at the event. Some of the topics covered will include the city's capital budget process, recycling, and work at the Lethbridge Airport. The city showcase is at City Hall from 3 to 6 this afternoon. Stars is celebrating the 35th anniversary of its calendar. Sales of the calendar help raise funds for the Air Ambulance Services operations in Western Canada. Executive Director of Brand and Marketing, Angela Anderson-Blunt, says the 2027 edition features cover artwork by former Stars patient Shelley Campbell.
2: Shelley really stood out with not only her beautiful piece of art that she was ideating, but also the fact that she was flown in Stars in 2009. So really impactful from riding in the back of the helicopter and receiving our support. Everyone was okay after that mission. And then, fast forward to 2026, she participated as our featured artist.
1: The 2027 Stars calendar is now available for purchase. And we're in the fall season and temperatures might start to dip down, but the city of Lethbridge says you should still be on the lookout for prairie rattlesnakes. Officials say even though rattlesnakes are prepping for winter, you might still encounter them, especially on local trails, forests, and in the coulees. Although they typically try to avoid people, the city says if you run into a rattlesnake, stay calm and avoid getting close to it, then slowly move on from the area while keeping your distance from the snake. Pet owners are also asked to take extra care and keep furry friends on a leash when walking in areas where rattlesnakes might be present. Get more local news right to your inbox. All the details are at MyLethbridgeNow.com. In sports, the Toronto Blue Jays finished their 2026 season with a 5-1 win over the Reds yesterday. Despite not making the playoffs, the Rogers Centre was filled with applause as Max Scherzer had 7 strikeouts in over 7 innings. Scherzer is set to decide on his future plans in the offseason. Meanwhile, George Springer, in the final season of a 6-year deal, got a standing ovation when he led off in the first inning. The Jays finished last in the American League East Division with a 79-83 record.
0: Lethbridge weather.
1: Sunshine for your Monday with the high going up to 20. Tonight, a few clouds, low at 7. Tomorrow, mix of sun and cloud with another high of 20. Then on Wednesday, sun and cloud with a high going up to 12.
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0: 98.1 The Ranch, Jess Moskaloog live for me, 7:39. I'm Ryan Many. Happy Monday. There's a cat sitting on a fence post yesterday on the outskirts of Lethbridge with a cornfield behind him and the sunset just blazing. I took a picture of it, shared it on our Facebook page and Instagram, so you could also see the look on his face that, A, living the best life as an outdoor cat, B, zero interest in helping me find our ranch cash cow, Bessie, who went missing from Crystal Springs Dairy Company, and we want her back. Well, okay, so the cat didn't want to help me out. You can help me out based on the calls we had last week from Bessie, and she left another voicemail last night. Can you figure out where she is?
1: You have one new message.
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0: 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That, along with the other clues, you think you know where she is. If you help us find her, you walk away with the $5,000 cash reward. 403-327-0981. 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
0: 742, our ranch cash cow is missing. Let's help bring Bessie home. Dan, you can help with that today. You've been hearing all the hints, and today the most recent voice message, Bessie said she's near water, but it's not a lake. Have you been hearing all the other clues?
6: I have, yeah.
0: Have you been hearing all the other guesses?
6: I have, mostly, yes.
0: Yeah, okay, so what are you thinking? Where do you think Bessie is? And again, if you help us find her, that's $5,000 cash reward in your pocket.
6: I think I'd be looking for her down by Fort Whoop-Up.
0: Okay, I'm going to put that in our Excel spreadsheet here, down by Fort Whoop-Up. All right, Dan, that is a very specific location. Other people have been a little nebulous, like wandering the coulees. You've picked a specific spot. Hey, it kind of fits with a lot of the stuff that we've been getting as hints. So you're locked in. Good luck, Dan. When we get that cow back, hopefully it's you that helped us. $5,000. What do you, can you even imagine that amount of money? What would you be doing with that amount of money as soon as it fell into your wallet?
6: I'd probably be doing something boring and adult stuff with it, but I'd try to do something fun too.
0: Boring and adult and a little bit of fun. I think that's the perfect combination. Thanks for playing along, Dan. We'll see if your tip helps us find Bessie. Have a great week.
6: Yeah, you too. Bye-bye.
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2: 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And corn is down $3 at $342. In the milling wheat markets, December Minneapolis futures are unchanged at $7.20 per bushel, with local hard red spring bid for October movement at $8.45 per bushel delivered. Looking at the oil seeds, November canola futures slipped $3.60 at $8.25 per ton, with delivered pricing at $18.71 per bushel. In the pulse markets, red lentils are trading at 22.5 cents a pound. Yellow peas are at $8.50 per bushel. Over to the cattle market, December live cattle are off 80 cents at $220.30 per hundredweight. 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
1: Good morning. I'm Justin Goulet. A heads up on your commute and travels today. Maintenance work has led to Bridge Drive West being closed today and most of tomorrow. Officials say the road should reopen by 5 o'clock tomorrow afternoon. In the meantime, you're encouraged to use Whoop Up or Highway 3 as an alternative route. The city adds that access to businesses and the recycling depot on Bridge Drive will remain open during the road closure. 2027 is a big year for STARS. The Air Ambulance Service in Western Canada celebrates 35 years of its annual calendar. Executive Director of Brand and Marketing, Angela Anderson-Blunt, says not only does the calendar feature stories from past STARS patients, but it serves as a fundraiser that allows STARS to continue helping new patients.
2: Fundraisers like the calendar and others are really, really important to us in terms of keeping us in operation and also helping us innovate. So we do a lot of things with new technology, the latest medical technology, as well as training and education for our staff and also communities. And so all the fundraising that goes into the calendar and other important fundraisers for STARS helps us continue to do that work.
1: The 2027 STARS calendar is now available for purchase. And the winners of this year's Bridge Prize have been announced. It's a national writing competition by the University of Lethbridge, giving young authors in post-secondary programs the chance to be recognized for their work. The top winners, UBC students Tristan Hay-Lee and Gia Bruce, each received $5,000 for their stories. Fellow UBC student Scotty Olson received $1,000 for his submission, as did Concordia University student Emma Davis. Locally, Eric Anvik earned $750 for the top story by a University of Lethbridge student. Get more local news right to your inbox. All the details are at MyLethbridgeNow.com. In sports, the Toronto Blue Jays closed out their 2026 season with a 5-1 win over Cincinnati yesterday. Despite not making the playoffs, the Rogers Centre was filled with cheers as Max Scherzer had 7 strikeouts in over 7 innings. Scherzer, set to decide on his future plans in the offseason, tipped his cap to the crowd as he left the game. Meanwhile, George Springer, in the final season of a 6-year deal, received a standing ovation when he led off in the first inning. The Jays finished last in the American League East Division with a 79-83 record.
0: Lethbridge weather.
1: Sunshine for your Monday with a high going up to 20. Tonight, a few clouds, low at 7. Tomorrow, mix of sun and cloud with another high of 20. Then on Wednesday, sun and cloud with a high going up to 12.
0: 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It's Ranch Mornings, 98.1 The Ranch.

0: and the leaves before they all got ripped off and blown away for the fall. And two things I noticed that jumped out at me. One, there was a lot of animal scat. If you don't know what that is, that's poop. That's a lot of animal poop. Specifically, some creatures eating some kind of berry and pooping that all over the trails. If it was in a larger amount, I would think that it was a bear. But a smaller amount, raccoon, coyote, I don't know, one of the two. But skunks, maybe, whatever was down there has been loving the berries and not hiding that fact whatsoever. The other cool thing was this little tiny kid, couldn't have been more than 3 years old, biking out in front of his mom and said, "I'm going this way." And they went down a path that looked like a goat trail. And they were living their best life riding their bike on that crazy little trail. It was a branch off of the paved path down in the river valley. Well, hey, maybe that little munchkin can join their mom for the Streets Alive Ride for Refuge Zandria big event. I love the website. I got to tell you, you guys have made the most interactive, cool website. It's listing the amount of participants so far, the teams, the donors, the sponsors, the volunteers, and the fact that there's a week and change left to sign up to participate in this event. Did you have anything to do with the website?
1: I can't take too much credit for the website because it is technically a national event that local businesses and nonprofits can choose to be a part of.
0: Fantastic.
1: And so we get the benefit of the fantastic website.
0: Yes.
1: And we just make our event super special.
0: Well, when you go back to the office, say, "Hey, the guy at the ranch said he loves our website." So keep up the good work. So yeah, again, an opportunity to support Streets Alive and what you guys do in the community. For people that don't know what you do in the community, what's some of the things that you help out with?
1: Yeah, so Streets Alive mission exists to bring hope in the community. And so that really looks like serving people in a variety of ways, people who are experiencing poverty. Some things that we do is we have our mission services, bringing hope through physical things like change of clothes, clean socks. Maybe you need some foot care. We do that for people who are living out on the street. We also have a branch of our program that is Recovery Road for people who are looking to leave addiction in the past and rebuild their lives. And that's really what Ride for Refuge supports, is our recovery programs.
0: So the ride, October 3rd, quick summary of what that is, and it's not just a ride, you can walk too, right?
1: Yes, yeah. So Ride for Refuge is an outdoor, family-friendly event. It supports our Recovery Road programs, and you have the choice of either walking or bike riding, whatever you would prefer. Routes range from 2.5 kilometers to 10, so any ability level is welcome. And yeah, you just sign up. You can either join your own team or join ours, and have a lot of fun. Come celebrate with us, and then have a little meal afterwards.
0: I have some crazy friends that are like, "Sign me up for the 10 and not biking either. Definitely the walking, and I'm sure they just run it. They just say, "I'm going to run the whole thing." Yeah, those kinds of friends here in town. Well, thank you so much for that. The website, what's the quick, easy address to get folks to go to?
1: So it's rideforrefuge.org. 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

0: Shania, 98.1 The Ranch. Any Man in Mind, 825, Monday, September 28th. I'm Ryan Menney. Any cat of mine would have been a little more helpful, but this cat I came across yesterday, enjoying the beautiful, amazing sunset yesterday on the west side of Lethbridge, like on the outskirts of town. Many other people go to this one spot and park there because you can see the mountains, and it was one of the first times that you could clearly see the Rockies, Chief Mountain, and all the other ones there. They were pink, purplish, and offset by the golden orange hues of the sunset, and not given a cat's care in the world was this barn cat sitting on a barbed wire fence post with the corn field behind him and this sunset. Okay, maybe he was watching the sunset. Maybe that's why he had the grumpy look on his face. But I took a picture of his grumpy look. I didn't share the grumpiest look where it looked like he was going to jump on me and attack me. And that's when I went, okay, buddy, you've let me take enough photos. I'm going to leave now. Yeah, there was one where he looked extra cranky. But I wanted to ask this cow or this cat where if it had seen our ranch cash cow, Bessie, because Bessie's been missing for about a month. Bessie has been leaving us voicemail messages. We'll play another one for you tomorrow morning at 7:40. But Dan guessed from today's voicemail message. If you missed the message, we'll have it again for you at 12:40 and at 4:40. Use this as tips, hints, clues for your one guess that you get. Tomorrow morning at 7:40, if your guess helps us find Bessie, you walk away with $5,000 cash. This cat couldn't have cared less.
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1: Good morning, I'm Justin Goulet. You can swing by Lethbridge City Hall this afternoon for a community event. The free drop-in city showcase will highlight different projects in Lethbridge with displays and staff members on hand to answer your questions. Council members will also be at the event. Some of the topics covered will include the city's capital budget process, recycling, and work at the Lethbridge Airport. The city showcase is at City Hall from 3 to 6 this afternoon. Stars is celebrating the 35th anniversary of its calendar. Sales of the calendar help raise funds for the Air Ambulance Services operations in Western Canada. Executive Director of Brand and Marketing, Angela Anderson-Blunt, says the 2027 edition features cover artwork by former Stars patient Shelley Campbell.
2: Shelley really stood out with not only her beautiful piece of art that she was ideating, but also the fact that she was flown in Stars in 2009. So really impactful from riding in the back of the helicopter and receiving our support. Everyone was okay after that mission. And then, fast forward to 2026, she participated as our featured artist.
1: The 2027 Stars calendar is now available for purchase. And we're in the fall season and temperatures might start to dip down, but the city of Lethbridge says you should still be on the lookout for prairie rattlesnakes. Officials say even though rattlesnakes are prepping for winter, you might still encounter them, especially on local trails, forests, and in the coulees. Although they typically try to avoid people, the city says if you run into a rattlesnake, stay calm and avoid getting close to it, then slowly move on from the area while keeping your distance from the snake. Pet owners are also asked to take extra care and keep furry friends on a leash when walking in areas where rattlesnakes might be present. Get more local news right to your inbox. All the details are at MyLethbridgeNow.com. In sports, the Toronto Blue Jays finished their 2026 season with a 5-1 win over the Reds yesterday. Despite not making the playoffs, the Rogers Centre was filled with applause as Max Scherzer had 7 strikeouts in over 7 innings. Scherzer is set to decide on his future plans in the offseason. Meanwhile, George Springer, in the final season of a 6-year deal, got a standing ovation when he led off in the first inning. The Jays finished last in the American League East Division with a 79-83 record.
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1: Sunshine for your Monday with the high going up to 20. Tonight, a few clouds, low at 7. Tomorrow, mix of sun and cloud with another high of 20. Then on Wednesday, sun and cloud with a high going up to 12.
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0: Hella Langley, 98.1 The Ranch, Lovin' Life again at 8:37. Happy Monday, September 28th. I'm Ryan Menny. Oh, loving the music and loving life. Saturday night when the Garth Brooks tribute, Elton Lamy and his band, the Tours North America. This guy's a pro. He knows, he's an amazing musician. His lead guitar player was shredding his guitar. It was fantastic. It was so incredible. But these guys, they're so slick and so polished. It wasn't just the music of Garth Brooks and all the covers that they brought us that night. They mixed things up a little bit too. But they were just so entertaining. The jokes, the cracks, the things, the audience engagement was just as much fun as the music. The cool thing is, A, if you're at that show and you loved it and you want to see Elton Lamy and his band again, or B, you missed the show and you want to take our word for it, their next tribute, they are also part of the Alabama tribute that's coming November 14th. Till then, and you can get your tickets at Eventbrite just like this one, the next show at Holiday Bowl in their showroom, David James, almost Johnny Cash, chatting with Jason, my buddy at Holiday Bowl. He said when he even just talked to this guy in real life, he sounds just like Johnny Cash. Yeah, so it's something to get excited about. And besides the Alabama tribute, Elton Lamy and his band will be back the next show, Saturday, October 17th, with almost Johnny Cash.
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0: Played in Canada featured artists today, Austin Ryder, Chances Are on the Ranch, 848. I'm Ryan Menney. Chances are you put some gas in the vehicle this weekend and just sighed because what are you going to do? Unless you have an EV, an electric vehicle, or a bike that you just used all weekend long. Otherwise, you got to fill up with gas. Yeah, the gas station across the street, it's gone down a little bit. It's still ridiculous. It was very ridiculous beginning of last week when it jumped 20, 25 cents to 184.9 and then dropped a little bit to 179.9. It's 176.9. That's still high. That's still kind of ridiculous. It still kind of makes you feel like you live in Vancouver or somewhere in BC that, you know, their prices are outrageous, where ours can just get a little silly sometimes. Where are you at with the fifth stage of gas price grief?
1: 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You start planning your new daily commute using a series of interconnected zip lines, and you've accepted that premium fuel is now a luxury reserved for royalty and people who win the 50-50 at the Hurricanes game.
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1: Good morning. I'm Justin Goulet. A heads up on your commute and travels today. Maintenance work has led to Bridge Drive West being closed today and most of tomorrow. Officials say the road should reopen by 5 o'clock tomorrow afternoon. In the meantime, you're encouraged to use Whoop Up or Highway 3 as an alternative route. The city adds that access to businesses and the recycling depot on Bridge Drive will remain open during the road closure. 2027 is a big year for STARS. The Air Ambulance Service in Western Canada celebrates 35 years of its annual calendar. Executive Director of Brand and Marketing, Angela Anderson-Blunt, says not only does the calendar feature stories from past STARS patients, but it serves as a fundraiser that allows STARS to continue helping new patients.
2: Fundraisers like the calendar and others are really, really important to us in terms of keeping us in operation and also helping us innovate. So we do a lot of things with new technology, the latest medical technology, as well as training and education for our staff and also communities. And so all the fundraising that goes into the calendar and other important fundraisers for STARS helps us continue to do that work.
1: The 2027 STARS calendar is now available for purchase. And the winners of this year's Bridge Prize have been announced. It's a national writing competition by the University of Lethbridge, giving young authors in post-secondary programs the chance to be recognized for their work. The top winners, UBC students Tristan Haley and Gia Bruce, each received $5,000 for their stories. Fellow UBC student Scotty Olson received $1,000 for his submission, as did Concordia University student Emma Davis. Locally, Eric Anvik earned $750 for the top story by a University of Lethbridge student. Get more local news right to your inbox. All the details are at MyLethbridgeNow.com. In sports, the Toronto Blue Jays closed out their 2026 season with a 5-1 win over Cincinnati yesterday. Despite not making the playoffs, the Rogers Centre was filled with cheers as Max Scherzer had 7 strikeouts in over 7 innings. Scherzer, set to decide on his future plans in the offseason, tipped his cap to the crowd as he left the game. Meanwhile, George Springer, in the final season of a 6-year deal, received a standing ovation when he led off in the first inning. The Jays finished last in the American League East Division with a 79-83 record.
0: Lethbridge weather.
1: Sunshine for your Monday with a high going up to 20. Tonight, a few clouds, low at 7. Tomorrow, mix of sun and cloud with another high of 20. Then on Wednesday, sun and cloud with a high going up to 12.
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You won the ranch, Trisha Yearwood, Perfect Love at 9:12. Good Monday morning. I'm Ryan Menny. I hope you were at the show, Elton Lammy and his band, the tribute band, Garth Brooks Show, that came to Holiday Bowl on Saturday. If you were there, you know you can't miss the Alabama tribute that they're all part of that's coming back to Holiday Bowl. That one's on November 14th. The next one to look forward to, the next tribute show in the showroom at Holiday Bowl, is October 17th, almost, Johnny Cash. 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We just announced that show last week. Had the pre-sale. 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

0: Joe Miller, What Good Is a Memory, 925. I'm Ryan Menny. Oh, such good memories of our ranch cash cow, Bessie, helping give you thousands of dollars of cash instead of milk over the past year, thanks to Crystal Springs Dairy Company, and then we lost her. But then we heard from her. She's somewhere, and she's been calling in last week and now this week with voicemail messages, giving us clues, hints where she is. I tried to get some information out of a farm cat yesterday. You can see the complete disinterest on the face of this cat that was sitting on a fence post of a barbed wire fence out on the west edge of Lethbridge, and the corn stalks behind the sunset. It was all the perfect picture. I had to take it, but also share with you, yeah, on our Instagram and Facebook feeds, the fact that this cat had zero interest in telling me if he'd seen our missing ranch cash cow last night. Well, we had another hint this morning. Dan had a guess. If you missed the clip, we'll play Bessie's voicemail again at 12:40 and 4:40 today. Why? To help you figure out your guess, your hint you want to give us 7:40 tomorrow, because if it leads to the safe return of Bessie, our ranch cash cow, that gets the cash, the $5,000 reward, into your pocket. That cat ain't gonna win nothing.
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98.1 The Ranch, Dallas Smith entertained us Whoop Up Days on that Friday night, but that was rock night. That's why he brought his default band. Good Time Goes. I'm Ryan Menny. Were you enjoying the good time Saturday night at Holiday Bowl when Elton Lammy and his incredible band brought the music of Garth Brooks to the stage? The showroom is what it's called at Holiday Bowl. Did you know they don't just have the bowling alley there on the side? They have the room that fits about 100 people comfortably. Every seat's a great seat. You have your beverages and your snacks. I had the salt and pepper wings, which I'd really appreciate if you grab me for their show that's on my birthday, November 14th. Elton Lammy, his band, they also do the Alabama tribute show. That show is coming November 14th. In advance of that, totally different entertainer. This one sells out every time he comes to town. Do not miss David James, Almost Johnny Cash. Tickets available now through Eventbrite and at Holiday Bowl. We'll see you there. Jake Owen on the Ranch.

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Josh Ross with Leave Me to Jelly Rolls, starting our 10 o'clock hour here on the ranch. It's Tandy here with you. Okay, so if you need a little motivation to get going today, well, I've got a story for you. It comes out of the BC area. He turned 90 years old and a North Shore hiker named Roger celebrated his 90th birthday by climbing the Gross Grind in BC. I'll tell you more about it coming up, but first, let's continue with more music for you from Morgan Wallen with I'm the Problem on the Ranch.

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Cameron Whitcomb with Kingdom of Fear, Old Dominion in there as well. It's Tanny here with you during the day shift. Now, I saw this and I thought, man, if this doesn't give you any motivation to get moving today, well, I don't know what will. But a North Shore hiker named Roger, he celebrated his 90th birthday by climbing the Gros Grind in BC. And he didn't just finish it. He made it up in about an hour and 15 minutes. Gros Mountain celebrated by giving Roger a lifetime pass. And even Canucks legends Daniel and Hendrik Seddon sent him a birthday shout out as well. 90 years old and climbing the Gros Grind for your birthday. Meanwhile, you know what? I'm proud of myself when I take the stairs instead of an elevator. Here's George Strait with Carrying Your Love With Me on the Rail.

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9: Lethbridge weather.
10: Sunshine for your Monday with a high going up to 20. Tonight, a few clouds, low at 7. Tomorrow, mix of sun and cloud with another high of 20. Then on Wednesday, sun and cloud with a high going up to 12.
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Garth Brooks with the Thunder Rolls, George Burge and Luke Bryan in there as well with Ride, Ride, Ride. It's Teddy here with you during the day shift, and an elementary school student in Montreal West is being recognized for her courage after recovering from a brain aneurysm. I'll tell you more about it coming up, but first, here's Dallas Smith, Good Time Goes on the Ranch.

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Joss Stump with Nobody Roads on the Ranch. Now, earlier I was telling you about this incredible story about this elementary school student in Montreal. She's being recognized for her courage after recovering from a brain aneurysm. She made it back to the classroom, and along the way, she's been learning and relearning all kinds of things, including dancing, painting, and even cooking. Imagine going through something that enormous when you're still just a kid and then getting yourself back into school and, you know, doing the things that you love again. And that's one pretty tough little girl. Sometimes the best stories aren't about just doing something extraordinary. They're about getting back to the ordinary things that you missed. Let's continue with more music for you here on your Monday with John Michael Montgomery with I Love the Way You Love Me on the Ranch.

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20: Lethbridge weather.
21: Sunshine for your Monday with a high going up to 20. Tonight, a few clouds, low at 7. Tomorrow, mix of sun and cloud with another high of 20. Then on Wednesday, sun and cloud with a high going up to 12.
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1: I'm Justin Goulet. You can swing by Lethbridge City Hall this afternoon for a community event. The free drop-in city showcase will highlight different projects in Lethbridge with displays and staff members on hand to answer your questions. Council members will also be at the event. Some of the topics covered will include the city's capital budget process, recycling, and work at the Lethbridge Airport. The city showcase is at City Hall from 3 to 6 this afternoon. Stars is celebrating the 35th anniversary of its calendar. Sales of the calendar help raise funds for the Air Ambulance Services operations in Western Canada. Executive Director of Brand and Marketing, Angela Anderson-Blunt, says the 2027 edition features cover artwork by former Stars patient Shelley Campbell.
2: Shelley really stood out with not only her beautiful piece of art that she was ideating, but also the fact that she was flown in Stars in 2009. So really impactful from riding in the back of the helicopter and receiving our support. Everyone was okay after that mission. And then, fast forward to 2026, she participated as our featured artist.
1: The 2027 Stars calendar is now available for purchase. And we're in the fall season and temperatures might start to dip down, but the city of Lethbridge says you should still be on the lookout for prairie rattlesnakes. Officials say even though rattlesnakes are prepping for winter, you might still encounter them, especially on local trails, forests, and in the coulees. Although they typically try to avoid people, the city says if you run into a rattlesnake, stay calm and avoid getting close to it, then slowly move on from the area while keeping your distance from the snake. Pet owners are also asked to take extra care and keep furry friends on a leash when walking in areas where rattlesnakes might be present. Get more local news right to your inbox. All the details are at MyLethbridgeNow.com. In sports, the Toronto Blue Jays finished their 2026 season with a 5-1 win over the Reds yesterday. Despite not making the playoffs, the Rogers Centre was filled with applause as Max Scherzer had 7 strikeouts in over 7 innings. Scherzer is set to decide on his future plans in the offseason. Meanwhile, George Springer, in the final season of a 6-year deal, got a standing ovation when he led off in the first inning. The Jays finished last in the American League East Division with a 79-83 record.
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1: Sunshine for your Monday with a high going up to 20. Tonight, a few clouds, low at 7. Tomorrow, mix of sun and cloud with another high of 20. Then on Wednesday, sun and cloud with a high going up to 12.
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4: The Ranch.

The Prairie States with Easy Man. Lainey Wilson in there, too, with Phone Keys Wallet. It's Tanny here with you during the day shift. Now, a little boy named Harrison came into the world way earlier than expected at just 29 weeks, weighing only 2 pounds and 5 ounces. And his mom, Olivia, she developed a life-threatening pregnancy complication. And Harrison ended up spending 75 days in an ICU. I'll tell you about it later on, but first, let's continue with more music for you with Jelly Roll. It's called Liar on the Ranch.

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4: 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Feed wheat is down $2 at $2.90 per ton or $7.89 per bushel. While corn is down $4 at $3.38 per metric ton. In the milling wheat markets, December Minneapolis futures are down 10 cents at $7.03, with local hard red spring bid for October movement at $8.25 per bushel. In the oilseeds, November canola futures dropped $21 at $807.60 per ton or $18.32 per bushel. In the pulse markets, nearby red lentil prices are higher a half a cent at 23 cents per pound, and yellow peas are up 50 cents at $9 per bushel. Looking at cattle, December live cattle futures are down $1.25 at $220.90 per hundredweight. 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

Sam Hicks with The Pilot and Wynonna Judd in there too with I Saw the Light. Now, as a new grandmother, I couldn't imagine. I'm very thankful that my granddaughter was she was overdue. So thankfully she was okay. But a little boy named Harrison, he came into the world way earlier than expected, of like sometimes that happens. He was 29 weeks. He was only weighing 2 pounds and 5 ounces. And his mom, Olivia, unfortunately, she developed a life-threatening pregnancy complication, and Harrison ended up spending 75 days in the ICU. In fact, his first Halloween, Thanksgiving, and Christmas were all spent in the hospital. But here's the good part. Nearly a year later, Harrison is home. He's healthy. He's crawling around. And he's even starting to say his first words. His mom says that she sometimes just looks at him and thinks, he's right here. He's happy. He's healthy. And they made it through. 2 pounds, 5 ounces when he started. That's one little tough guy. Here's Bailey Zimmerman with Chevy Silverado on the ranch.

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0: Lethbridge weather.
12: Sunshine for your Monday with a high going up to 20. Tonight, a few clouds, low at 7. Tomorrow, mix of sun and cloud with another high of 20. Then on Wednesday, sun and cloud with a high going up to 12.
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0: Kenny Chesney would carry on 98.1 The Ranch. Hey, have you seen Bessie, our ranch cash cow? Well, of course, the ranch cash cow has been missing since August, and we have teamed up with the Crystal Springs Dairy Company to offer a $5,000 reward for her safe return. Now, somehow, Bessie has found a way to contact Ryan, so she doesn't know where she is, but she leaves voicemail clues as to her whereabouts. 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Help bring Bessie home. 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

Megan Patrick with your daddy smile, Riley Green, starting our 1 o'clock hour here on the ranch. Now, have you been, ever had to spell a word in front of your dog because they know exactly what you're talking about? 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Who told you that on the ranch?

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Zach John King, get to drinking. Russell Dickerson in there, too, with Every Little Thing after 1 o'clock here on the ranch. Happy Monday. Now, if you've ever had to spell a word in front of your dog because they know exactly what you're talking about, and I can vouch for that. My dog, Misty, from years ago, she knew exactly what W-A-L-K was. Yeah. No way would you want to say that word, because my goodness, she would want to know and want to get going 100%, get her all excited. So researchers have found that dogs actually listen for patterns in our speech, and they pick up on sounds and combinations that regularly occur together, which explains why you can be having a completely unrelated conversation and then accidentally say walk or treat, and then suddenly there's a dog standing in front of you, ready to go. 100%. Dogs are smart. Of course, eventually, they figure out the spelling, too. Yeah, that's what I said. My dog, Misty, she knew exactly what W-A-L-K was. She knew. Oh, she was smart. She knew. And then you're completely out of options. Yeah. Once they know how to spell, forget it. So apparently, they're not just staring at us. They are listening as well. And to be honest with you, my cat, Sox, I'm sure he understands every single word that I, because he meows right back at me when I'm talking to him. So, you know, I think our pets are pretty smart. Here's to Neil Towns with Sunshine's Free on the Ranch.

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2: 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Please give us a call at Petland if you would like to know more about pet presentations.
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13: Sunshine for your Monday with a high going up to 20. Tonight, a few clouds, low at 7. Tomorrow, mix of sun and cloud with another high of 20. Then on Wednesday, sun and cloud with a high going up to 12.
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Nicole Summerlin, Let It Burn, one of our made and played artists on 98.1 The Ranch. That's it for me. I'll be back again tomorrow just after 10. Here's Stella Lefty with Boston on 98.1 The Ranch. On a

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6: Sunsets over the prairies just hit different.
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5: Lethbridge weather.
6: Sun and wind to continue this afternoon, 20 degrees, a few clouds tonight, more wind and a low of 7. And then tomorrow, sun, cloud, strong wind, back to 20. On Wednesday, a bit cooler and overcast with a high of 12.
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Tyler Hubbard here on the ride home with April on 98.1 The Ranch. There's dancing in the country. I want to hear what you got up to over the weekend. Let's see. We put some miles on our furnace, had a movie marathon. I went to see Practical Magic 2, which was excellent to get in the spirit of fall and Halloween. Took lots of walks with my dog Trip out in the leaves, admiring the changing fall colors and breaking in a new cardigan and another infinity scarf. But I want to hear what you did. Did you get up to your baking for fall like I did? I made a borscht soup. I made a chili. I also made a lasagna, thanks to all your recommendations. So now over to you. What did you do? 403-327-0981. We continue with Tim Hicks and The Pilot on The Ranch. We are

0: The Ranch.
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1: I'm Justin Goulet. A heads up on your commute and travels today. Maintenance work has led to Bridge Drive West being closed today and most of tomorrow. Officials say the road should reopen by 5 o'clock tomorrow afternoon. In the meantime, you're encouraged to use Whoop Up or Highway 3 as an alternative route. The city adds that access to businesses and the recycling depot on Bridge Drive will remain open during the road closure. 2027 is a big year for STARS. The Air Ambulance Service in Western Canada celebrates 35 years of its annual calendar. Executive Director of Brand and Marketing, Angela Anderson-Blunt, says not only does the calendar feature stories from past STARS patients, but it serves as a fundraiser that allows STARS to continue helping new patients.
2: Fundraisers like the calendar and others are really, really important to us in terms of keeping us in operation and also helping us innovate. So we do a lot of things with new technology, the latest medical technology, as well as training and education for our staff and also communities. And so all the fundraising that goes into the calendar and other important fundraisers for STARS helps us continue to do that work.
1: The 2027 STARS calendar is now available for purchase. The winners of this year's Bridge Prize have been announced. It's a national writing competition by the University of Lethbridge, giving young authors in post-secondary programs the chance to be recognized for their work. The top winners, UBC students Tristan Haley and Gia Bruce, each received $5,000 for their stories. Fellow UBC student Scotty Olson received $1,000 for his submission, as did Concordia University student Emma Davis. Locally, Eric Anvik earned $750 for the top story by a University of Lethbridge student. And we're in the fall season, and temperatures might start to dip down. But the city of Lethbridge says you should still be on the lookout for prairie rattlesnakes. Officials say even though rattlesnakes are prepping for winter, you might still encounter them, especially on local trails, forests, and in the coulees. Although they typically try to avoid people, the city says if you run into a rattlesnake, stay calm and avoid getting close to it, then slowly move on from the area while keeping your distance from the snake. Pet owners are also asked to take extra care and keep furry friends on a leash when walking in areas where rattlesnakes might be present. Get more local news right to your inbox. All the details are at mylethbridgenow.com.
0: Lethbridge weather.
1: Sunshine for your Monday with a high going up to 20. Tonight, a few clouds, low dropping to 7. Tomorrow, mix of sun and cloud with another high of 20. Then on Wednesday, sun and cloud with a high of 12.
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0: It's Mackenzie Porter on 98.1 The Ranch coming home to you. That was a literal situation earlier this morning. My husband just sent me a text of a photo of a buck that was grazing in our backyard. I'm pretty sure the gate was closed when I left for work this morning. So this deer must be a fan of my hubby's perfectly manicured lawn. I don't blame him, actually, for wanting to move in. But got any theories as to how he got in there? On our Facebook page, Tammy says, maybe Betsy, or Bessie, the ranch cash cow, is in the shed. Maybe this deer has found her for all of us. We'll see, Tammy. I'm scared to open up that door when I get home. Arlene says, deer can jump 6-foot fences with ease. So imagine what that would have felt like to witness. And then there's Judy who said, well, I had to wait for a buck and 6 does to cross the road so I could back out of my driveway earlier this morning. So I know the reality. What about you? Got any wildlife that decided to move in?
1: It was painted red. The stripe was white. It was 18 feet. And about a stern light. 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

Luke Combs on 98.1 The Ranch, where the wild things are. Oh, speaking of, have you seen Bessie? The Ranch Cash Cow has been missing since August, and we've teamed up with Crystal Springs Dairy Company to offer a $5,000 reward for her safe return. So any clues, any things you've noticed weird along the way, you got to reach out and tell us. On the bright side, somehow Bessie has found a way to contact Ryan. She doesn't really know where she is, but she can leave voicemail clues as to her whereabouts, what she sees, what she's thinking, what she's hearing. So make sure you tune in every weekday morning at 7:40 a.m. and hear the daily voice message from the Ranch Cash Cow. Be the right caller at 7:40 and leave a guess as to where you think she is, to have a shot at the $5,000 reward money. As always, we ask you to keep following the investigation, look for clues, and stay tuned for updates on the case of the missing cash cow. Help us bring Bessie home.

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11: Lethbridge weather.
12: A beautiful fall afternoon, blue sky, sun, and wind, because it's southern Alberta. 20 degrees right now. Tonight, a few more clouds, a bit more wind, and a low of 7. For tomorrow, sun, clouds, strong wind gusts, and a high of 20. And then on Wednesday, a bit overcast with a high of 12.
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It'll be airing from 6 a.m. to 6 p.m. here on the ranch with so many incredible insights and stories, and a chance for us to listen, learn, and honor. There'll also be various events happening across our city. This includes the Community Jingle Dress Project held at Rotary Square in CASA from 1 until 3 p.m., organized by the Allied Arts Council to share the history and healing significance of the jingle dress. There's also going to be a special movie at the movie mill. It's called Meadowlarks. And this film follows four Cree siblings separated during the 60s scoop as they meet for the first time and begin a fragile journey toward connection and healing. Showtime is 6:50 p.m.

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1: I'm Justin Goulet. A heads up on your commute and travels today. Maintenance work has led to Bridge Drive West being closed today and most of tomorrow. Officials say the road should reopen by 5 o'clock tomorrow afternoon. In the meantime, you're encouraged to use Whoop Up or Highway 3 as an alternative route. The city adds that access to businesses and the recycling depot on Bridge Drive will remain open during the road closure. 2027 is a big year for STARS. The Air Ambulance Service in Western Canada celebrates 35 years of its annual calendar. Executive Director of Brand and Marketing, Angela Anderson-Blunt, says not only does the calendar feature stories from past STARS patients, but it serves as a fundraiser that allows STARS to continue helping new patients.
2: Fundraisers like the calendar and others are really, really important to us in terms of keeping us in operation and also helping us innovate. So we do a lot of things with new technology, the latest medical technology, as well as training and education for our staff and also communities. And so all the fundraising that goes into the calendar and other important fundraisers for STARS helps us continue to do that work.
1: The 2027 STARS calendar is now available for purchase. The winners of this year's Bridge Prize have been announced. It's a national writing competition by the University of Lethbridge, giving young authors and post-secondary programs the chance to be recognized for their work. The top winners, UBC students Tristan Haley and Gia Bruce, each received $5,000 for their stories. Fellow UBC student Scotty Olson received $1,000 for his submission, as did Concordia University student Emma Davis. Locally, Eric Anvik earned $750 for the top story by a University of Lethbridge student. And we're in the fall season, and temperatures might start to dip down. But the city of Lethbridge says you should still be on the lookout for prairie rattlesnakes. Officials say even though rattlesnakes are prepping for winter, you might still encounter them, especially on local trails, forests, and in the coulees. Although they typically try to avoid people, the city says if you run into a rattlesnake, stay calm and avoid getting close to it, then slowly move on from the area while keeping your distance from the snake. Pet owners are also asked to take extra care and keep furry friends on a leash when walking in areas where rattlesnakes might be present. Get more local news right to your inbox. All the details are at mylethbridgenow.com.
0: Lethbridge weather.
1: Sunshine for your Monday with a high going up to 20. Tonight, a few clouds, low dropping to 7. Tomorrow, mix of sun and cloud with another high of 20. Then on Wednesday, sun and cloud with a high of 12.
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George joining us on the ride home with April here on 98.1 The Ranch. We were talking about comfort foods and stews and chilies and all that good stuff last week, and I'm still not over lasagna. I'm trying to make the perfect lasagna that everyone in my family will love. There's been so many incredible recommendations on our Facebook page, including Eric, who said seafood lasagna. I'm still working on something like that. And then there's Randy Lynn, who says, oh, she's reminiscing about Coco Pazzo, who used to make a really good lasagna. They're closed now, but they inspired me to reinvent my own. And then there's Yvonne, who almost sounds like she's offering a tutorial. She said, I get compliments on mine all the time. Meat, veggies, and 7 kinds of cheese. Sharon's my kind of buddy. She says the best kind of lasagna is one that somebody else makes. Not me. I'm right there with you. But I still want to make sure I have a freezer full of comfort foods for when my kids return from their jobs in the winter or from school, and I can hand them, you know, a big helping of love and time and expensive groceries into one incredible dish. So what else you got for me? I'm waiting to hear from you through our text line at 403-327-0981.

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0: t-shirt and cardigan weather, right? There's a great little hit from Thomas Rhett here on 98.1 The Ranch. Okay, the drama continues here behind the scenes. I knew we should have got her microchipped, just like I do for my beloved pet Trip, because, you know, we have a strong bond with Bessie, the ranch cash cow. And as you've heard, she is still missing. We've been trying to locate her for weeks and weeks right now. We've even teamed up with our friends at Crystal Springs Dairy Company to offer a $5,000 reward for her safe return. And I guess on the bright side of things, Bessie has been reaching out to Ryan on Ranch Mornings every weekday at about 7:40 a.m., leaving voicemails every day. She doesn't really know where she is, but she's trying to describe her surroundings. And boy, I hope we locate her sooner than later. But in case you missed it, here's the voicemail she left earlier this morning.
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2: 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Is Ryan there? I'm not sure where I am. 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
0: Okay, that's the latest voicemail from Bessie, the ranch cash cow. 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By the way, your guess could lead to that $5,000 reward, too.

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6: If you were like me last week when the wind kicked up but the sun was still out, pre-rain on Friday specifically, I still had some margaritas on a patio with the wind swirling around and the leaves falling into our appies and bevies. I didn't care. It was fall fabulous. Today is another opportunity. It's gorgeous out there, currently 20 degrees. We have some wind that'll follow us into the evening, cooling things down to a low of 7 tonight. And then tomorrow, sun, clouds, strong wind kicking in the afternoon with a high of 20 for Wednesday, clouds and a high of 12.
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98.1 The Ranch with Zach Top. South of Sanity, you and me both, pal. I don't know if you've been trying little tricks or ways to save money and reserve your gas for as long as possible before you have to go back to the gas pump to fill up, cry a little bit, and then wish you had found ways to be creative, because that stuff is like liquid gold now. Man, I've been walking around. I've even been carpooling with friends whenever I have a chance, even to work and back with two different friends, and just enjoying the weather being a little more friendly for this time of year. Sunshine, warmer temperatures. Take advantage of that over the next couple of days. My husband gave me a goal. He said, you need to try to not run out of gas before October 1st. And you know what? I think I can do it. Wish me luck. Hey, coming up is an event we're so proud to be a part of. And we've been doing this for a couple of years now. The Ranch and My Lethbridge Now proudly present the third annual Thanks for Giving campaign in support of the Interfaith Food Bank. So coming up Tuesday, October 6th, make sure you drop by Sobeys Uplands at 327 Blue Fox Boulevard North from 7 a.m. to 9 p.m. to make a cash or food basket donation. There's going to be lots of prizes up for grabs, including an $800 Blackstone 36-inch griddle, a Lethbridge Hurricanes Flex Packs, an M&M Ritz watch, a Montelier pool floaty, local food, golf shirts, and more, all for a great cause. 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
1: I'm Justin Goulet. A heads up on your commute and travels today. Maintenance work has led to Bridge Drive West being closed today and most of tomorrow. Officials say the road should reopen by 5 o'clock tomorrow afternoon. In the meantime, you're encouraged to use Whoop Up or Highway 3 as an alternative route. The city adds that access to businesses and the recycling depot on Bridge Drive will remain open during the road closure. 2027 is a big year for STARS. The Air Ambulance Service in Western Canada celebrates 35 years of its annual calendar. Executive Director of Brand and Marketing, Angela Anderson-Blunt, says not only does the calendar feature stories from past STARS patients, but it serves as a fundraiser that allows STARS to continue helping new patients.
2: Fundraisers like the calendar and others are really, really important to us in terms of keeping us in operation and also helping us innovate. So we do a lot of things with new technology, the latest medical technology, as well as training and education for our staff and also communities. And so all the fundraising that goes into the calendar and other important fundraisers for STARS helps us continue to do that work.
1: The 2027 STARS calendar is now available for purchase. The winners of this year's Bridge Prize have been announced. It's a national writing competition by the University of Lethbridge, giving young authors and post-secondary programs the chance to be recognized for their work. The top winners, UBC students Tristan Hay-Lee and Gia Bruce, each received $5,000 for their stories. Fellow UBC student Scotty Olson received $1,000 for his submission, as did Concordia University student Emma Davis. Locally, Eric Anvik earned $750 for the top story by a University of Lethbridge student. And we're in the fall season, and temperatures might start to dip down. But the city of Lethbridge says you should still be on the lookout for prairie rattlesnakes. Officials say even though rattlesnakes are prepping for winter, you might still encounter them, especially on local trails, forests, and in the coulees. Although they typically try to avoid people, the city says if you run into a rattlesnake, stay calm and avoid getting close to it, then slowly move on from the area while keeping your distance from the snake. Pet owners are also asked to take extra care and keep furry friends on a leash when walking in areas where rattlesnakes might be present. Get more local news right to your inbox. All the details are at mylethbridgenow.com.
0: Lethbridge weather.
1: Sunshine for your Monday with a high going up to 20. Tonight, a few clouds, low dropping to 7. Tomorrow, mix of sun and cloud with another high of 20. Then on Wednesday, sun and cloud with a high of 12.
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The National Day for Truth and Reconciliation, also known as Orange Shirt Day, is coming up this Wednesday. A chance to honor residential school survivors, their families, and communities. And to remember the children who never returned home. Be sure to join us here at the ranch for a day to listen from 6 a.m. to 6 p.m. Sharing stories, sharing the important history, giving us a chance to listen and learn and be open and improve the path forward. There's going to be a number of events happening in our community as well on the National Day for Truth and Reconciliation. This includes a gathering that's hosted in partnership with Reconciliation Lethbridge that'll be at Park Place Mall starting at noon, featuring an opening prayer, an honor song, traditional dancers, guest speakers, and a closing round dance. Then there's the Community Jingle Dress Project held in Rotary Square just outside CASA from 1 to 3 p.m., organized by the Allied Arts Council to share the history and healing significance of the jingle dress. And then the much-requested Meadowlarks returns to the movie mill. So this powerful, deeply moving film follows four Cree siblings separated during the 60s scoop as they meet for the first time and begin a fragile journey toward connection and healing. Showtime is 6:50 p.m. Don't forget to learn as much as you can. Be open, wear your orange shirts, and let's come together as a community with love.

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10: We are Lady A. The Ranch.

I fully expect you to be car dancing, belting this song out on your ride home, listening to more great tunes here on the ranch. That's Keith Urban with Positive Vibes on a beautiful fall afternoon. And while we're there in that positive zone with great big smiles, I got to tell you about my neighbor, actually my neighbors. I don't know. I must be in like the magical Bermuda Triangle of kindness. We lucked out when we moved in to our place on the south side because my neighbors are like angels that do the kindest things unasked. And even though I have a hard time swallowing my pride and asking for help on most days, they show up anyway without us even needing to share a word. I'll give you an example. I keep busting my next door neighbor. Whenever I hear something fire up outside and I'm trying to decipher if it's a chainsaw, a leaf blower, or a lawnmower, I've busted him twice right now for cutting my front lawn because he knows we're really busy. He knows we've had a few life challenges and he knows how much pride my husband takes in our lawn. And he does that cute little crisscross design that makes our lawn look super bougie. So I'm so grateful for that. Then there's neighbors across the street who shovel my driveway, even though I've threatened them not to anymore, or there will be consequences. That's become like a game of catch me if you can. And then the neighbors behind our place who always look over our house every night and report if anything is unusual happening, or they harvest my garden for me because they know that I'm busy and I don't have a lot of skills. And they're just the most thoughtful citizens ever. So just when I think I live with the coolest people on the planet, I'm sure you feel the same way about your neighbors. So tell me about some of the kindest things that your neighbors have done for you recently. Bonus points if you drop their name too at 403-327-0981. Let's celebrate our beautiful community.

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15: Lethbridge weather.
14: Sun, wind, blue sky, big smiles. That's our weather forecast, I promise. 20 degrees right now. Later on tonight, that wind is going to win out. Things are going to cool down to a low of 7. For tomorrow, sun, clouds, strong wind to start the day with a high of 20. And then on Wednesday, clouds and a high of 12.
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So I couldn't decide if there's been a deer invasion along with those Halloween bugs, or what do we call them, box elder bugs, stink bugs, or if a deer was just an apparition or a haunting, or if that deer was just having a power move, decided to boldly show up in our backyard, even though the gate was closed when I left for work this morning. My husband texted me a photo of this buck who looks rather stately on our lovely, beautifully manicured lawn, just like he was meant to be there, like this is our home. So I can't really blame him for wanting to move in. My husband puts a lot of work into our lawn. But anyway, I was in complete shock. And then I love what Tammy had to say on our Facebook page, because of course I had to share this photo with you. She said maybe Bessie is in the shed and that buck is trying to out where the ranch cash cow is hiding. Tammy, I hope so, because I want me some of that $5,000 reward. Arlene says, deer can jump 6-foot fences with ease. So he was probably just popping in, thought he'd have a little buffet, eat some of your flowers and shrubs, and then move on. And then there's Judy, who said she had to wait for a buck and 6 does to cross the street so she could pull out of her parking lot where she lives to get to work on time this morning. Over to you. Tell me about your recent deer interaction. Jump on our socials.

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1: I'm Justin Goulet. A heads up on your commute and travels today. Maintenance work has led to Bridge Drive West being closed today and most of tomorrow. Officials say the road should reopen by 5 o'clock tomorrow afternoon. In the meantime, you're encouraged to use Whoop Up or Highway 3 as an alternative route. The city adds that access to businesses and the recycling depot on Bridge Drive will remain open during the road closure. 2027 is a big year for STARS. The Air Ambulance Service in Western Canada celebrates 35 years of its annual calendar. Executive Director of Brand and Marketing, Angela Anderson-Blunt, says not only does the calendar feature stories from past STARS patients, but it serves as a fundraiser that allows STARS to continue helping new patients.
2: Fundraisers like the calendar and others are really, really important to us in terms of keeping us in operation and also helping us innovate. So we do a lot of things with new technology, the latest medical technology, as well as training and education for our staff and also communities. And so all the fundraising that goes into the calendar and other important fundraisers for STARS helps us continue to do that work.
1: The 2027 STARS calendar is now available for purchase. The winners of this year's Bridge Prize have been announced. It's a national writing competition by the University of Lethbridge, giving young authors and post-secondary programs the chance to be recognized for their work. The top winners, UBC students Tristan Haley and Gia Bruce, each received $5,000 for their stories. Fellow UBC student Scotty Olson received $1,000 for his submission, as did Concordia University student Emma Davis. Locally, Eric Anvik earned $750 for the top story by a University of Lethbridge student. And we're in the fall season, and temperatures might start to dip down. But the city of Lethbridge says you should still be on the lookout for prairie rattlesnakes. Officials say even though rattlesnakes are prepping for winter, you might still encounter them, especially on local trails, forests, and in the coulees. Although they typically try to avoid people, the city says if you run into a rattlesnake, stay calm and avoid getting close to it, then slowly move on from the area while keeping your distance from the snake. Pet owners are also asked to take extra care and keep furry friends on a leash when walking in areas where rattlesnakes might be present. Get more local news right to your inbox. All the details are at mylethbridgenow.com.
0: Lethbridge weather.
1: Sunshine for your Monday with a high going up to 20. Tonight, a few clouds, low dropping to 7. Tomorrow, mix of sun and cloud with another high of 20. Then on Wednesday, sun and cloud with a high of 12.
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